light of the cold of Pluto surrounded in the Gate Nebula. I came to you as Horus, I came to you as Akhenaten, I came to you as Vishnu, I came to you in parabolic visions, far-flung tales of the mystics. I came to you with my arms open, my eyes blind, my heart riven in fragments, big and wide as the heavens itself.

who had pink Rothko's on the side of a train when they should have been Revere Bearden's. When you are sleeping, I am the pilot of this great ship. I am rising a star. Buddha, Texaco, America, Cosmic, Nova, Nuclear, Unicorn, Microsoft, Pixel, Gravity.

track predators, staving off the light, blocking the entrance.

Then when the deep is blue, cloaks and covers, then fades to a warm purple, the air becomes sharp and crackles like fire. Streaming beams break while holding the curtains close. We let our grip loose and keep ourselves moving.

0: You know, a long time ago, people used to gather on the edge of the water, just like moss. And they stayed there. And that's how a lot of cities came to be.
1: Radio Campus, j'en ai pris beaucoup pendant longtemps. Mais maintenant, ça va.

I am chaotic. 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That stresses me out. 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That stresses me out. My legs are

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Scent of strawberries, hints of rose water. It's so sweet, my brain's gonna pop.

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See, to obliterate the edge of my understanding of the way that things ought to be. See, to name something is to know something, and to know something is to know I know nothing, and that's what I really want. See, to obliterate the edge of my understanding of the way that things ought to be. Name something is to know something, and to know something is to know I know nothing, and that's what I really want. See, to obliterate the edge of my understanding of the way that things ought to be.

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0: Paragraph 2. Paragraph 3. Chapter 1.
1: Introducing the characters.
0: Character 1.
1: The sleeping next to.
0: Character 2.
1: Head resting against the bedstand. Reading.
0: Chapter 1. Chapter 2. Chapter 3. Chapter 4.
1: And suddenly admit.
0: Chapter 5.
1: Paragraph 15.
0: Surrender 55.
1: A faint click. And the bedroom goes dark. That was a time I was reminiscing character 3 on the church's front steps when abruptly.

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We really appreciate it. This is love. It's been a dream. Thank you. Mathieu, thank you so much for the sound. If we don't suck, it's thanks to you. Thanks to Shelf, man. It's been a dream to fucking play here after seeing all the other bands play. They say rock and roll all the time. Now it's our turn. Everybody tuned. We're gonna play that tearjerker. 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

0: Thank you.
1: That was a new song. You don't know that one.
2: I don't have any more jokes.
3: Ram, you take it away.
4: Oh, fuck you.
3: Don't do it.
4: You'll put that on me.
0: Who's the most wrong
5: here? I am.
0: Hey, Aris. It's not too late to sober up, buddy.
4: Yeah. Right, I'll see.
0: Share a beer with me after.

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It's an original. It's called Take It or Leave It. 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

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Thank you very much. 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
1: 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Sorry guys, my friend just lost the phone here. Oh. And please, if someone will find it, it's like iPhone 14.
2: When was found is at the bar.
1: Yeah, can you just give it to the bar if you find it?
2: Yeah.
1: Thank you.

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0: 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I roll with the faux show logo to open eye.
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4: Evidence, our science, Babu, the world is shocked.

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I'm addicted, you know that. I'm a digital nomad. I'm addicted, you know that. I'm a digital nomad. I'm addicted, you know that. I'm a digital nomad. I'm addicted, you know that. I'm a digital nomad. I'm addicted, you know that. I'm a digital nomad. I'm addicted, you know that. I'm a digital nomad. I'm addicted, you know that.

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I'm a digital nomad. I'm addicted, you know that. I'm a digital nomad.

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are despised by the wealthy. 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

Signs patrolling like a large for Berlin, howling from the fox's mouth growling. Feeling the air so cold and cloud and a threadbare of gowling. Signs, a stench of foul and full of numbers. Trying to tell of the noise of the watchful, watching wagons. Slating what it means to be free. Imprinted like we skated on convenience from dawn to noon. Moon comes late, desperate to delegate what we see on the telly case. Keeping eyes out lies, so let's just

Secrets, I got a permeate, even a piece, just read it. I got a permeate, even a piece, just read it. Permeate, permeate.

to everything, like signs or symptoms, to even feelings of main distinctions. Yes, I'm aware this pandemic moment is given, not just on anyone's only yet. Why should we submit to a faceless body whose lack of trust is age

yet. Hashtag own goal due to deluded complacence. Finger pointing to anyone who is even seen as a citizen adjacent. Seen as a so-called art due to insecure self-placements. Why make a space where consideration of big picture is so vacant? Criticisms of being vocal, yet it's silent during oppression. Oblivious to the differences when it works to secure the position. I don't care if you like my work, in freedom there is a distinction. I make this transcend the tangible, so why are you

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Got them incense. Maybe I should grab. 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And the goddamn show.